Ready? People think that dance music is superficial, but they've got it all wrong. The dance floor is not just a place. It's a threshold, a ritualistic space where movement replaces language.

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My sins are my savior.

take, fill me with flaming desire, sending my being completely on fire. You and the night and the music thrill me, but will we be one?

There was a little drawing of a heart next to that, followed by an exclamation. The back of his was covered in stuff like, Brandon is not the very best guy, but Alex is so nervous. And that had an exclamation too. It was just silly crap, but it hit the spot, and he let himself

happy. I am that I am, and I am nothing. 2. Disruption. There goes a great shudder through the muscle, a shimmering of bells through the mist. 3. Curiosity. One quick moment to crane the neck. I have always possessed the insatiable need to see what happens inside the room. Four. Assimilation. Low wellspring of knowledge, of feeling, of sensation, beauty, overwhelming. I will dislocate my jaw to fit it all in. 5. Aggrandization. The pull. Yes, the pull. Send down your cordage of suffocation and let me in. 6. Delineation. I want to know what God knows, and I will be with him. Sent over the edge, I sigh. Flush against the veil, I see.

It is no good bearing false witness. The sinner's errand. I am what I am, but we are not the same. It is no good speaking of fairness. The fool's errand. Hate. Resentment.

this is Mark Bronson, aka Mark the Spark, aka Spark Bronson, aka DJ Old English. I have a special request. I would love to hear Buffalo Stance by Nana Cherry. And one more thing, don't you get fresh with me.

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0: 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Shit, that's all I'm on. Gang shit, that's all I'm on. 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
1: 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It's about relationships and secret
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1: In a place I don't tell you about. Only in the language of music, which is my job. Anyway.

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At the top is so, so, so. At the top is so, so, so. There's no one to reach no end. At the top is so, so, so. At the top is so, so, so. There's no one to reach no end.

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Nothing has happened. Everything remains exactly how it was. I am I. And you are you. And the old life that we lived so fondly together is untouched, unchanged. Whatever we were to each other, then we are still. Call me by the old familiar name.

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Like, we don't have enough personnel

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It's a very tiny frog, but it's also very special. You can only find it in the jungle, so far away from here. But if you find it, and if you touch it, your world can change forever. If you touch its skin, you can feel your body.

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no more microwave dinners and saturated fats, a patient better driver, a safer car, baby smiling in backseat, sleeping well, no bad dreams, no paranoia, careful to all animals, never washing spiders down a plug hole, keep in contact with old friends, enjoy a drink now and then, will frequently check credit at moral, bank, hole in wall, favors for favors, fond but not in love, charity standing orders, on Sundays reading road supermarket, no killing moths or putting boiling water on the ants, car wash, also on Sundays, no longer afraid of the dark or midday shadows, nothing so ridiculously teenage and desperate, nothing so childish, at a better pace, slower and more calculated, no chance of escape, now self-employed, concerned, but powerless, an empowered and informed member of society, pragmatism not idealism, will not cry in public, less chance of illness, tires that grip in the wet, shot of baby strapped in backseat, a good memory, still cries at a good film, still kisses with saliva, no longer empty and frantic, like a cat, tied to a stick, that's driven into, frozen winter shit, the ability to laugh at weakness, calm, fitter, healthier, and more productive, a pig, in a cage, on antibiotics.

dream has a dark side, no matter how hard you try. 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

out. He smiles and offers you a hit. Your brain burns with all your cock's needs, piling up, insatiable, hungry.